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I say you look so fine that I really want to make you mine. 4, 5, 6, come on and get your kicks. Now you don't need to

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6: Hey, good Monday evening to you, Heartland. The rain will be moving out of the area, will remain mostly cloudy for a good bit of the evening hours, but it'll become partly cloudy later. We may see a little bit of fog developing in a few areas as we head towards the morning hours. We'll see temperatures falling down to the lower 60s to start our Tuesday. Tuesday is looking fantastic. Mostly sunny skies, high temperatures in the lower 80s. From the KFES 12 First Alert Weather Center, this is Chief Meteorologist Grant Dade.
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8: Hey, good Monday evening to you, Heartland. The rain will be moving out of the area. Will remain mostly cloudy for a good bit of the evening hours, but it'll become partly cloudy later. We may see a little bit of fog developing in a few areas as we head towards the morning hours. We'll see temperatures falling down to the lower 60s to start our Tuesday. Tuesday is looking fantastic. Mostly sunny skies, high temperatures in the lower 80s. From the KFES 12 First Alert Weather Center, this is Chief Meteorologist Grant Dade.
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7: Hey, good Monday evening to you, Heartland. The rain will be moving out of the area. Will remain mostly cloudy for a good bit of the evening hours, but it'll become partly cloudy later. We may see a little bit of fog developing in a few areas as we head towards the morning hours. We'll see temperatures falling down to the lower 60s to start our Tuesday. Tuesday is looking fantastic. Mostly sunny skies, high temperatures in the lower 80s. From the KFES 12 First Alert Weather Center, this is Chief Meteorologist Grant Dade.
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0: This is the place to rock, and we've got more next. 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
3: Hey, good Monday evening to you, Heartland. The rain will be moving out of the area. Will remain mostly cloudy for a good bit of the evening hours, but it'll become partly cloudy later. We may see a little bit of fog developing in a few areas as we head towards the morning hours. We'll see temperatures falling down to the lower 60s to start our Tuesday. Tuesday is looking fantastic. Mostly sunny skies, high temperatures in the lower 80s. From the KFES 12 First Alert Weather Center, this is Chief Meteorologist Grant Tate.
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3: Hey, good Monday evening to you, Heartland. The rain will be moving out of the area. Will remain mostly cloudy for a good bit of the evening hours, but it'll become partly cloudy later. We may see a little bit of fog developing in a few areas as we head towards the morning hours. We'll see temperatures falling down to the lower 60s to start our Tuesday. Tuesday is looking fantastic. Mostly sunny skies, high temperatures in the lower 80s. From the KFES 12 First Alert Weather Center, this is Chief Meteorologist Grant Dates.
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3: Hey, good Monday evening to you, Heartland. The rain will be moving out of the area. Will remain mostly cloudy for a good bit of the evening hours, but it'll become partly cloudy later. We may see a little bit of fog developing in a few areas as we head towards the morning hours. We'll see temperatures falling down to the lower 60s to start our Tuesday. Tuesday is looking fantastic. Mostly sunny skies, high temperatures in the lower 80s. From the KFES 12 First Alert Weather Center, this is Chief Meteorologist Grant Tate.
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Some say it's not enough. We say it's just right. 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

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We've decided we're ready for rich people problems because we've already mastered broke people problems.

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1: This is Cassie Kimball from the KFVS 12 Weather Center. Tracking mostly sunny skies for our Tuesday. Temperatures climbing to the low 80s throughout the afternoon with a calm wind out of the north. Tonight will drop down to the low 60s with partly cloudy skies tonight into tomorrow. Wednesday, partly cloudy and isolated shower possible. Highs in the low to mid 80s, dropping down to the upper 60s Wednesday night. The chance for an isolated thunderstorm Wednesday night into Thursday. Mostly cloudy Thursday morning with scattered thunderstorms. Highs in the mid to upper 80s.
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1: This is Cassie Kimball from the KFVS 12 Weather Center, tracking mostly sunny skies for our Tuesday. Temperatures climbing to the low 80s throughout the afternoon with a calm wind out of the north. Tonight will drop down to the low 60s with partly cloudy skies tonight into tomorrow. Wednesday, partly cloudy and isolated shower possible. Highs in the low to mid 80s, dropping down to the upper 60s Wednesday night. The chance for an isolated thunderstorm Wednesday night into Thursday. Mostly cloudy Thursday morning with scattered thunderstorms. Highs in the mid to upper 80s.
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1: This is Cassie Kimball from the KFVS 12 Weather Center, tracking mostly sunny skies for our Tuesday. Temperatures climbing to the low 80s throughout the afternoon with a calm wind out of the north. Tonight will drop down to the low 60s with partly cloudy skies tonight into tomorrow. Wednesday, partly cloudy and isolated shower possible. Highs in the low to mid 80s, dropping down to the upper 60s Wednesday night. The chance for an isolated thunderstorm Wednesday night into Thursday. Mostly cloudy Thursday morning with scattered thunderstorms. Highs in the mid to upper 80s.
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10: Good morning and welcome to a Tuesday, National Pink Day. 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National Pink Day. 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Wouldn't have either way. But anyway, what do we have going on for you on National Pink Day, a Tuesday? 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How'd it go? We'll find out with a Redbird recap. And then we'll have some other stories to keep us entertained throughout the morning. Coming up right now, we're going to hear from Sleep Theory. Your newest headlines are on the way. Plus, we'll get into that KFES 12 First Alert forecast. Once again, it's JB and the Morning Buzz. 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
14: Missouri families can now apply for SunBucks, a summer food assistance program that provides eligible children with a one-time $120 grocery benefit while school is out. The Department of Social Services says applications will be accepted through August 31st. The Missouri Department of Health and Senior Services says it distributed nearly $72 million in marijuana tax and fee revenue during the fiscal year. The money supports veteran services, public defender programs, and substance use treatment. The Missouri Department of Conservation plans to eliminate 106 positions by March 2027 as it responds to rising costs and budget pressures. Officials say affected employees are being encouraged to apply for other openings within the agency. That's your local headlines. 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
17: This is Cassie Kimball from the KFVS 12 Weather Center. Tracking mostly sunny skies for our Tuesday. Temperatures climbing to the low 80s throughout the afternoon with a calm wind out of the north. Tonight will drop down to the low 60s with partly cloudy skies tonight into tomorrow. Wednesday, partly cloudy and isolated shower possible. Highs in the low to mid 80s, dropping down to the upper 60s Wednesday night. The chance for an isolated thunderstorm Wednesday night into Thursday. Mostly cloudy Thursday morning with scattered thunderstorms. Highs in the mid to upper 80s.
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0: Southeast Missouri's Rock Station, Rock 1070 Osbring. The kids aren't all right. 529 with JB and the Morning Buzz. Coming up, we're going to hear the latest from Guns N' Roses. Right now, it's time for a comedy shot. 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
1: I love crazy cities. I love it. I live in New York. It's crazy. And I love it. Here's what I love about living in a crazy city. When you live in a crazy city for a long time, you forget that the rest of the world doesn't function like that lunatic farm you've been living on. Yeah. You forget there's humanity out there. I was driving in Pennsylvania a few months ago, and I had to pee, like, really bad. And I pull over at this pizza place, and I run in. I run up to the guy. I'm like, I gotta pee, bad. The guy's like, aah. And I go, what do I gotta buy? Quick! Tell me! What do I gotta buy? He's like, just go pee, you psycho! What the hell's wrong with you? I was like, oh yeah, I'm not in New York anymore. Everything is in a cutthroat money barter everywhere else. I was just staring at this guy in disbelief. It's like, oh my god, he's so sweet. He's so innocent. I could take this pizza place from him.
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0: Southeast Missouri's Rock Station, Rock 107. It's JB and the Morning Buzz. Going to see plenty of sunshine today. 82 for a high. Mostly clear. Then increasing cloudiness after midnight, low dropping back down to 64. Morning clouds, afternoon sun tomorrow, high of 82. Some afternoon and evening thunderstorms moving in for your Thursday, high of 89. Right now, we sit at 61 with Guns N' Roses. It's nothing. 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

0: Southeast Missouri's Rock Station, Rock 107. System of a Down, Toxicity, 541 with JP and the Morning Buzz. Thanks for joining us on a Tuesday. Six-pack ready to roll next. We'll kick it off with a Treyu right after our KFES 12 First Alert Forecast. 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
11: This is Cassie Kimball from the KFVS 12 Weather Center, tracking mostly sunny skies for our Tuesday. Temperatures climbing to the low 80s throughout the afternoon with a calm wind out of the north. Tonight will drop down to the low 60s with partly cloudy skies tonight into tomorrow. Wednesday, partly cloudy and isolated shower possible. Highs in the low to mid 80s, dropping down to the upper 60s Wednesday night. The chance for an isolated thunderstorm Wednesday night into Thursday. Mostly cloudy Thursday morning with scattered thunderstorms. Highs in the mid to upper 80s.
1: 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I did it all.

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Test to five. Rage Against the Machine. It's JB and the Morning Buzz. 551 as we continue with our six-pack. It's Fall in Reverse. It's Soraya. It's Bad Guy on Rock 107 or Rock 107. 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

tried normal. It didn't work. Then we tried something else. Now we've moved on to this. JB in the Morning Buzz on Southeast Missouri's Rock Station, Rock 107.

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0: Southeast Missouri's Rock Station, Rock 107, Ghost, wrapping up a six-pack, 6:15, it's JB and the Morning Buzz. It turns out washcloths and loofahs might not be doing your skin any favors. 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They can provide gentle exfoliation by removing dead skin cells, but using them every day may damage your skin protective barrier. 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So, washcloths greater than loofahs, hands greater than both. So, there you go. Use your hands to wash your body, apparently. Coming up, we're going to hear from the warning. We have the cult on the way, but first, we'll get into your news headlines. Take a look at that KFES 12 First Alert Forecast. Coming your way next.
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9: Missouri ranks 28th overall in the latest Kids Count report measuring child well-being across the nation. The state placed 29th in education, with the report showing 77% of Missouri 8th graders failed to meet math proficiency standards in 2024. More than 1,300 temporary fireworks sales permits have been issued statewide. Officials are reminding residents to follow safety guidelines, supervise children, and avoid confronting people who are illegally using fireworks. A new Missouri Department of Transportation report says safety, reliability, and infrastructure maintenance will remain top priorities over the next 25 years. However, the agency warns current funding levels are not keeping pace with growing transportation needs. That's your local headlines. 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
12: This is Cassie Kimball from the KFVS 12 Weather Center, tracking mostly sunny skies for our Tuesday. Temperatures climbing to the low 80s throughout the afternoon with a calm wind out of the north. Tonight will drop down to the low 60s with partly cloudy skies tonight into tomorrow. Wednesday, partly cloudy and isolated shower possible. Highs in the low to mid 80s. Dropping down to the upper 60s Wednesday night. The chance for an isolated thunderstorm Wednesday night into Thursday. Mostly cloudy Thursday morning with scattered thunderstorms. Highs in the mid to upper 80s.
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0: The Rock Rock Station, Rock 107, The Cult, She Sells Sanctuary. JB and the Morning Buzz, 627 on a Tuesday. Coming up, we're going to hear from Nothing More featuring Chris Daughtry. Right now, we're going to check in on your Cardinals. 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
2: Last night at Busch Stadium, the Cardinals got a run in the third and then two in the fourth inning. Nathan Church scored the first run of the night in the third, and he drove in a big run the Cardinals needed as the Cardinals beat the Diamondbacks 3-2.
3: Kelly again working from the windup with a man on third base, and there's a broken bat hit in the left field. The bat goes flying into the camera well as Nathan Church, on the first pitch he sees, loses a bat but gains an RBI. It's 3-0 St. Louis.
2: Church going 2 out of 3. He had a stolen base, an RBI, and a run scored, and a two-hit night for J.J. Weatherholt as the Cardinals improve their record to 42-34. They've won 11 of the last 17. The win to Andre Pallante, 9-4. 3-2 Cardinals. Tonight it's Kyle Leahy making the start for the Redbirds. We're on the air at 5:50. I'm John Rooney.
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0: Southeast Missouri's Rock Station, Rock 107. Mostly sunny, high of 82 today. Some clouds tonight, low dropping down to 64. Tomorrow, mostly cloudy. High will get back up to 84. Your Wednesday, partly cloudy, early scattered thunderstorms developing in the afternoon. I will get up to around 89. Right now, we sit at 62 with Nothing More featuring Chris Daughtry. 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

Southeast Missouri Rock Station, Rock 107, blurry puddle of mud for you there on a Tuesday. It's JB at the Morning Buzz. You know, this is kind of like Taco Bell employee getting in trouble for telling customers their food isn't authentic or edible, or it may cause some gas pains. A man is going viral on TikTok. He says he has a Crumble employee, and he warned a customer that their dirty sodas have 148 grams of sugar in them, and drinking too many of them probably isn't the best for your health. He says he's had a customer shrug it off, saying they drink around 10 cans of regular soda every day, and they're not replacing those cans with the dirty soda, so that's even worse. And they're now replacing those dirty cans with dirty soda, so that's even worse. He also says some people

0: ask him to add sugar with an extra puff of syrup. Naturally, Crumble doesn't want their employees telling people not to order drinks or the cookies, which are packed with even more sugar. So the guy says he's been warned to shut his trap. So, yeah, if you're a Crumble employee, don't tell people how bad Crumble cookies and dirty soda are for them. That's bad salesmanship. Coming up, we're going to get into a six-pack of rock. We have Shinedown standing by ready to kick it off right after our Sports Flash. Look at your KFES 12 First Alert forecast.
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5: With the Rock 107 Sports Update driven by Jeep, I'm Trey Day. The Royals earned a 2-1 win over the Rays behind seven strong innings from Michael Wacha. He allowed just one run and helped limit the Rays to only one hit with runners in scoring position. Kansas City has won four of their last five. That series continues tonight. In the World Cup, the United States has already clinched first place in Group D, heading into their matchup with Turkey in Los Angeles Thursday. The U.S. is expected to rotate its lineup while managing forward Christian Pulisic, who is recovering from injury. The Cardinals held off the Diamondbacks 3-2 in Game 1 on Monday. Andre Pallante allowed one run over six innings as St. Louis won its fifth straight game that he has started. Riley O'Brien recorded his 19th save of the season. Game 2 of 4 tonight. Kyle Leahy on the bump for the Cards. I'm Trey Day with the Rock 107 Sports Update. 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
6: This is Cassie Kimball from the KFVS 12 Weather Center, tracking mostly sunny skies for our Tuesday. Temperatures climbing to the low 80s throughout the afternoon with a calm wind out of the north. Tonight will drop down to the low 60s with partly cloudy skies tonight into tomorrow. Wednesday, partly cloudy and isolated shower possible. Highs in the low to mid 80s, dropping down to the upper 60s Wednesday night. The chance for an isolated thunderstorm Wednesday night into Thursday. Mostly cloudy Thursday morning with scattered thunderstorms, highs in the mid to upper 80s.
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Southeast Missouri's Rock Station, Rock 107 in Bones, Alice in Chains. It's JB in the Morning Buzz. Plenty of sunshine, high of 82 today. Right now we sit at 64. Kevin up 725. We'll get you some rock news. 740, dumbass of the day. Right now, Evanescence. 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
1: Who's to know if your soul will fade at all?

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0: Southeast Missouri's Rock Station, Rock 107, Bad Old Inspector, wrapping up a six-pack, 7:15. It's JB and the Morning Buzz. Thousands of international soccer fans have been coming to America for the World Cup. It's been fun watching their videos on what they think of America. But now people are joking about going out, out on town and gaining the FIFA 15. It's packing on an extra 15 pounds like the freshman 15. If there's one thing America has no shortage of, it's delicious calories, and there are videos on social media of foreigners going wild for ranch dressing, fast food like Dunkin's, Raising Cane's, Chipotle, and Taco Bell, barbecue and steak, clam chowder, pizza, deli sandwiches. People are also plotting how they're going to take some of their new discoveries home with them, whether to be ranch or barbecue sauce, along with other snacks, packaged foods, and even booze. And TSA has even come out with a warning about packing ranch dressing home. You're going to have to put it in your you can't put it in your carry-on. So, yeah, it's been fun watching all the soccer fans coming over here and experiencing the United States for the first time ever. Coming up, we have Dog Star on the way. We have Lit coming up for you. We're 10 minutes away from some rock news, 20 minutes away from the dumbass of the day. But first, we're going to get into your news headlines. Take a look at that KFES 12 First Alert Forecast. Heading your way next.
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8: More than 1,300 temporary fireworks sales permits have been issued statewide. Officials are reminding residents to follow safety guidelines, supervise children, and avoid confronting people who are illegally using fireworks. A new Missouri Department of Transportation report says safety, reliability, and infrastructure maintenance will remain top priorities over the next 25 years. However, the agency warns current funding levels are not keeping pace with growing transportation needs. Missouri ranks 28th overall in the latest Kids Count report measuring child well-being across the nation. The state placed 29th in education, with the report showing 77% of Missouri 8th graders failed to meet math proficiency standards in 2024. That's your local headlines. 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
11: This is Cassie Kimball from the KFES 12 Weather Center. Tracking mostly sunny skies for our Tuesday. Temperatures climbing to the low 80s throughout the afternoon with a calm wind out of the north. Tonight will drop down to the low 60s with partly cloudy skies tonight into tomorrow. Wednesday, partly cloudy and isolated shower possible. Highs in the low to mid 80s. Dropping down to the upper 60s Wednesday night. The chance for an isolated thunderstorm Wednesday night into Thursday. Mostly cloudy Thursday morning with scattered thunderstorms, highs in the mid to upper 80s.
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0: Southeast Missouri's Rock Station, Rock 107. My own worst enemy, that is Lynn. It's JB and the Morning Buzz, 725. Let's get into your rock news. Thrash metal band Anthrax has announced a temporary lineup adjustment for its ongoing European Summer Festival tour, as veteran drummer Charlie Benante will be forced to miss a series of performances to recover from an injury sustained to his right hand. Benante will sit out 10 European tour dates, including Rock Imperium Festival in Spain. Benante disclosed the physical setback in a social media update over the weekend, categorizing it as an ouch post and stating, "I want to let everyone know that I unfortunately injured my right hand, and following my doctor's orders, I'll be sitting out a handful of shows from June 20th through July 4th to give the proper time to heal. I'm incredibly grateful that Darby Todd will be stepping in behind the kit for these dates and helping keep the shows rolling while I recover. I'm already focused on getting healthy and look forward to being back on the road soon. Thank you for all the support and understanding." Medical restrictions affecting Benante's touring availability are not unprecedented for the veteran metal musician, who previously navigated extended performance breaks, most notably undergoing surgical treatment for carpal tunnel syndrome in 2013 and experiences subsequent recurring hand numbness during the 2012-2015 tours. As noted, British drummer Darby Todd has stepped in during Benante's absence. Todd, whose extensive musical resume includes touring with progressive rock artist Devin Townsend, recently performing with Anthrax at the Hellfest Festival in Clisson, France, and will remain behind the kit through early July. Benante also has been the drummer for Pantera, as they've had the little reunion going on over the last couple of years. So he's been staying busy, and finally the hand has given away to that. If you want to check out that story more, you can always drop by rock107sibo.com. Click on the news, and there's plenty in there for you. Coming up, we're going to hear from Hailstorm. We have Godsmack on the way. We're 10 minutes away from the dumbass of the day. It's all coming up.
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0: Southeast Missouri's Rock Station, Rock 107. Plenty of sunshine today. Should be beautiful with a high of around 82. Mainly clear tonight. Low drop it down to 64. Mostly cloudy tomorrow. High of 84. Then for your Thursday, looks like partial cloudiness early. Scattered showers and thunderstorms in the afternoon. High will get back up to 88. Right now we sit at 66 with a hailstorm. Darkness always wins. 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

0: Southeast Missouri's Rock Station, Rock 107, Godsmack. I stand alone. It's JB and the Morning Buzz. 7:37 on a Tuesday, and time for the dumbass of the day. Now, it feels like we've had this warning before, but here we go again. People must not be listening. There are people who would see a novelty bag that says, definitely not a bag full of drugs, and find it amusing. Then there are people who would probably, you know, put their drugs in it. Two people from Kentucky, a 51-year-old named Tricia Crowley and a 48-year-old man named Damon Bennett, are facing felony charges after police found drugs in their car. Now, it wasn't a traffic stop. The car was parked in an employee spot, so an officer checked it out. When they looked inside, they saw Tricia and Damon with a bag that said, definitely not a bag full of drugs. Definitely was misspelled, D-E-F-F-N-T-E-L-Y, which may have been a clue. It said full twice. And it also had the term lackey spooge, whatever that is. And it was filled with, yeah, you know it, drugs. Tricia also had a fake ID, and Damon had some outstanding warrants. So there are plenty of charges to go around the pile on top of the drug charges. So congratulations, Tricia Crowley and Damon Bennett, parking in an employee parking lot when you're a parking spot when you're probably not the employee, and then getting busted. So that makes you our dumbass of the day. Don't put drugs in bags. Definitely not a bag full of drugs. Probably a good idea as well. Coming up, we have another six-pack of rock after our KFES 12 First Alert forecast, and we'll take a look at your sports update next.
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2: With the Rock 107 Sports Update, driven by Jeep, I'm Trey Day. In the World Cup, the United States has already clinched first place in Group D, heading into their matchup with Turkey in Los Angeles Thursday. The U.S. is expected to rotate its lineup while managing forward Christian Pulisic, who is recovering from injury. The Cardinals held off the Diamondbacks 3-2 in Game 1 on Monday. Andre Pallante allowed one run over six innings as St. Louis won its fifth straight game that he has started. Riley O'Brien recorded his 19th save of the season. Game 2 of 4 tonight, Kyle Leahy on the bump for the Cards. The Royals earned a 2-1 win over the Rays behind seven strong innings from Michael Wacha. He allowed just one run and helped limit the Rays to only one hit with runners in scoring position. Kansas City has won four of their last five. That series continues tonight. I'm Trey Day with the Rock 107 Sports Update. 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
4: This is Cassie Kimball from the KFVS 12 Weather Center, tracking mostly sunny skies for our Tuesday. Temperatures climbing to the low 80s throughout the afternoon with a calm wind out of the north. Tonight will drop down to the low 60s with partly cloudy skies tonight into tomorrow. Wednesday, partly cloudy and isolated shower possible. Highs in the low to mid 80s, dropping down to the upper 60s Wednesday night. The chance for an isolated thunderstorm Wednesday night into Thursday. Mostly cloudy Thursday morning with scattered thunderstorms. Highs in the mid to upper 80s.
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Plenty of sunshine today, 82 for a high. 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

called slurring your words. It's called talking in cursive. And we've got it mastered. JB in the Morning Buzz, Southeast Missouri's rock station, Rock 107.

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High alone. It's JP and the Morning Buzz. Plenty of sunshine today. High of 82 right now. 68 as we continue with our six-pack. 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

0: Southeast Missouri's Rock Station, Rock 107, Turnstile. Look out for me. Wrapping up a six-pack, 8:15 with JB and the Morning Buzz. Time to get you some random facts for this Tuesday. Britain used to be connected to the mainland Europe by a now-submerged landmass called Doggerland. Cows can walk downstairs, but it's very difficult for them, and they'll only do it if they have to. Pamela Anderson was discovered after appearing on the Jumbotron in the Canadian Football League game back in 1989, and most of the movie Gangs of New York was filmed in Italy on sets designed to look like New York in the 19th century. Some random facts for this Tuesday. Coming up, we're going to hear from Beartooth. We have Filter on the way as well, but first, we're going to get into your news headlines. Take a look at that KFES 12 First Alert forecast next.
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5: A new Missouri Department of Transportation report says safety, reliability, and infrastructure maintenance will remain top priorities over the next 25 years. However, the agency warns current funding levels are not keeping pace with growing transportation needs. Missouri ranks 28th overall in the latest Kids Count report measuring child well-being across the nation. The state placed 29th in education, with the report showing 77% of Missouri 8th graders failed to meet math proficiency standards in 2024. More than 1,300 temporary fireworks sales permits have been issued statewide. Officials are reminding residents to follow safety guidelines, supervise children, and avoid confronting people who are illegally using fireworks. That's your local headlines. 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
8: This is Cassie Kimball from the KFVS 12 Weather Center, tracking mostly sunny skies for our Tuesday. Temperatures climbing to the low 80s throughout the afternoon with a calm wind out of the north. Tonight will drop down to the low 60s with partly cloudy skies tonight into tomorrow. Wednesday, partly cloudy and isolated shower possible. Highs in the low to mid 80s, dropping down to the upper 60s Wednesday night. The chance for an isolated thunderstorm Wednesday night into Thursday. Mostly cloudy Thursday morning with scattered thunderstorms, highs in the mid to upper 80s.
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0: 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Hey, man, nice shot. 827 with JB and the Morning Buzz. Coming up, we're going to hear from Chevelle. We have Papa Roach on the way as well. But right now, we're checking in on your Cardinals with a Redbird Recap on Rock 107 or Rock107Sibo.com.
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2: Last night at Busch Stadium, the Cardinals got a run in the third and then two in the fourth inning. Nathan Church scored the first run of the night in the third, and he drove in a big run the Cardinals needed as the Cardinals beat the Diamondbacks 3-2.
3: Kelly again working from the windup with a man on third base, and there's a broken bat hit in the left field. The bat goes flying into the camera well as Nathan Church, on the first pitch he sees, loses a bat but gains an RBI. It's 3-0 St. Louis.
2: Church going 2 out of 3. He had a stolen base, an RBI, and a run scored, and a two-hit night for J.J. Weatherholt as the Cardinals improve their record to 42-34. They've won 11 of the last 17. The win to Andre Pallante, 9-4. 3-2 Cardinals. Tonight it's Kyle Leahy making the start for the Redbirds. We're on the air at 5:50. I'm John Rooney.
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0: Southeast Missouri's Rock Station, Rock 107. Plenty of sunshine, 82 for a high today. Partly cloudy skies tonight, low dropping down to 64. Partly cloudy tomorrow, high of 84. For your Thursday, it looks like partly cloudy, early scattered thunderstorms developing in the afternoon. High will get up to around 88. Right now, we sit at 69 with Papa Roach featuring Toby Morse. 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

0: Southeast Missouri Rock Station, Rock 107, Javel, Sin the Pain Below, 838 with JP and DeBorty Buzz. That means it is time to get into your not headline news.
1: This is not headline news. Amazon Prime Day starts today. Not to be outdone, on Etsy you can buy a candle made from human toenails for $5. Rosie O'Donnell will guest host Jimmy Kimmel Live this summer. It should deliver huge ratings for Jimmy. Fallon. One in three adults under 35 lived with a parent in 2025. The two main reasons were rising housing costs and working in radio. And experts say being out of shape is more likely to kill you than smoking. As for doing both, that's the experiment West Virginia is running. This is not headline news.
0: And with that, it's time to bump our six packs up to 12 packs. We'll kick it off with Black Label Society right after a final sports flash and another look at your KFES 12 First Alert forecast.
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2: With the Rock 107 Sports Update driven by Jeep, I'm Trey Day. The Cardinals held off the Diamondbacks 3-2 in Game 1 on Monday. Andre Pallante allowed one run over six innings as St. Louis won its fifth straight game that he has started. Riley O'Brien recorded his 19th save of the season. Game 2 of 4 tonight, Kyle Leahy on the bump for the Cards. The Royals earned a 2-1 win over the Rays behind seven strong innings from Michael Wacha. He allowed just one run and helped limit the Rays to only one hit with runners in scoring position. Kansas City has won four their last five. That series continues tonight. In the World Cup, the United States has already clinched first place in Group D, heading into their matchup with Turkey in Los Angeles Thursday. The U.S. is expected to rotate its lineup while managing forward Christian Pulisic, who is recovering from injury. I'm Trey Day with the Rock 107 Sports Update. Now your first alert weather from KFBS 12.

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5: This is Cassie Kimball from the KFVS 12 Weather Center, tracking mostly sunny skies for our Tuesday. Temperatures climbing to the low 80s throughout the afternoon with a calm wind out of the north. Tonight will drop down to the low 60s with partly cloudy skies tonight into tomorrow. Wednesday, partly cloudy and isolated shower possible. Highs in the low to mid 80s, dropping down to the upper 60s Wednesday night. The chance for an isolated thunderstorm Wednesday night into Thursday. Mostly cloudy Thursday morning with scattered thunderstorms. Highs in the mid to upper 80s.
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Pardon me, that is Incubus. 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
7: This is Cassie Kimball from the KFVS 12 Weather Center, tracking mostly sunny skies for our Tuesday. Temperatures climbing to the low 80s throughout the afternoon with a calm wind out of the north. Tonight will drop down to the low 60s with partly cloudy skies tonight into tomorrow. Wednesday, partly cloudy and isolated shower possible. Highs in the low to mid 80s, dropping down to the upper 60s Wednesday night. The chance for an isolated thunderstorm Wednesday night into Thursday. Mostly cloudy Thursday morning with scattered thunderstorms. Highs in the mid to upper 80s.
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0: Southeast Missouri Rock Station, Rock 107. Billy Morrison featuring Sully Erna from Godsnack and Nuno Betancourt from Extreme with Becoming. 9:30 with JP at the Morning Buzz. Another 12-pack on the way. Ice Nine Kills featuring McKenna Grace kicks it off for us next.
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It's JV at the Boardy Bus. 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
6: This is Cassie Kimball from the KFVS 12 Weather Center, tracking mostly sunny skies for our Tuesday. Temperatures climbing to the low 80s throughout the afternoon with a calm wind out of the north. Tonight will drop down to the low 60s with partly cloudy skies tonight into tomorrow. Wednesday, partly cloudy and isolated shower possible. Highs in the low to mid 80s, dropping down to the upper 60s Wednesday night. The chance for an isolated thunderstorm Wednesday night into Thursday. Mostly cloudy Thursday morning with scattered thunderstorms. Highs in the mid to upper 80s.
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0: somewhere between a double IPA and a Nitro Imperial Stout. That's Rock 107. We don't actually know what those are, but we thought it would sound impressive.
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0: Southeast Missouri's rock station, Rock 107, is going to rock your ride home with the Detour. 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
5: This is Cassie Kimball from the KFVS 12 Weather Center, tracking mostly sunny skies for our Tuesday. Temperatures climbing to the low 80s throughout the afternoon with a calm wind out of the north. Tonight will drop down to the low 60s with partly cloudy skies tonight into tomorrow. Wednesday, partly cloudy and isolated shower possible. Highs in the low to mid 80s, dropping down to the upper 60s Wednesday night. The chance for an isolated thunderstorm Wednesday night into Thursday. Mostly cloudy Thursday morning with scattered thunderstorms. Highs in the mid to upper 80s.
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0: Southeast Missouri's rock station, Rock 107, is going to rock your ride home with the Detour. 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
9: This is Madeline Parker from the KFVS 12 Weather Center, and we are looking at lots of sunshine for your afternoon, shaping up to be a gorgeous afternoon in the region, with temperatures getting into the low 80s later on today. We will be getting a little bit cooler in the mid-70s later on tonight. We'll see some clouds rolling in overnight to drop our temperatures down to the mid-60s by tomorrow morning. And we're looking mostly dry, except for a few isolated showers by tomorrow afternoon.
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10: This is Madeline Parker from the KFVS 12 Weather Center, and we are looking at lots of sunshine for your afternoon, shaping up to be a gorgeous afternoon in the region, with temperatures getting into the low 80s later on today. We will be getting a little bit cooler in the mid-70s later on tonight. We'll see some clouds rolling in overnight to drop our temperatures down to the mid-60s by tomorrow morning. And we're looking mostly dry except for a few isolated showers by tomorrow afternoon.
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6: This is Madeline Parker from the KFVS 12 Weather Center, and we are looking at lots of sunshine for your afternoon, shaping up to be a gorgeous afternoon in the region, with temperatures getting into the low 80s later on today. We will be getting a little bit cooler in the mid-70s later on tonight. We'll see some clouds rolling in overnight to drop our temperatures down to the mid-60s by tomorrow morning. And we're looking mostly dry except for a few isolated showers by tomorrow afternoon.
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0: Southeast Missouri's Rock Station, Rock 107. That's The Who. It's called Lost Soul. I like that song. Sky hanging out with you. And just a reminder, it's JB in the Morning Buzz tomorrow morning, getting you up to date with the local news and sports updates. Couple laughs with the Morning Comedy Shot. The forecast with First Alert Weather, KFVS 12. 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I will get you ready for another 12-pack of rock. 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

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Michael from Volbeat, lead singer, he said he's influenced by Elvis Presley and Metallica. I get that. This is Volbeat, Demonic Depression, on Southeast Missouri's Rock Station, Rock 107.

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5: This is Madeline Parker from the KFVS 12 Weather Center, and we are looking at lots of sunshine for your afternoon, shaping up to be a gorgeous afternoon in the region, with temperatures getting into the low 80s later on today. We will be getting a little bit cooler in the mid-70s later on tonight. We'll see some clouds rolling in overnight to drop our temperatures down to the mid-60s by tomorrow morning. And we're looking mostly dry except for a few isolated showers by tomorrow afternoon.
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0: Southeast Missouri's rock station, Rock 107, Poppy and Time Will Tell. 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

0: 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Now it's time to laugh with the 420 Funny.
1: So great to be here. Got to share this with you. I recently got a Facebook message on my birthday. Simply said, HBD. Apparently an abbreviation for happy birthday. Also, the perfect way to tell somebody, hey, I was thinking about you today. But I got stuff to do. I am sarcastic by nature. Not everybody is on board with that, I understand. Perfect example. I was at a wine store here in New York. I was getting a bottle of wine for a dinner function. Couldn't read the label very well. So out of complete curiosity, I said, excuse me, ma'am, what year is this? And she said, the wine. No, ma'am. I am a time traveler. I am only here to beg you. Don't break up with your boyfriend. Or I'll never be born.
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9: This is Madeline Parker from the KFVS 12 Weather Center, and we are looking at lots of sunshine for your afternoon, shaping up to be a gorgeous afternoon in the region, with temperatures getting into the low 80s later on today. We will be getting a little bit cooler in the mid-70s later on tonight. We'll see some clouds rolling in overnight to drop our temperatures down to the mid-60s by tomorrow morning. And we're looking mostly dry except for a few isolated showers by tomorrow afternoon.
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0: Southeast Missouri's rock station, Rock 107, Love and Sublime, Until the Sun Explodes. 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

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Your detour is on. Let's do another one from Shinedown. 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

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It's the Detour. Let's do two in a row from Dayseeker. I'll kick it off with Crawl Back to My Coffin on Rock 107.

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12: Hey, good Tuesday evening to you, Heartland. It was a fantastic day across the area. We're going to see a pretty decent evening for us. Temperatures will slowly be falling through the 70s, and we'll be in the 60s after midnight. We'll bottom out in the low 60s to start our Wednesday. Now, Wednesday morning, we can see a few clouds move through the area. Slim chance of a shower. Otherwise, it'll be mostly cloudy throughout the day on your Wednesday with highs in the low to middle 80s. From the KFES 12 First Alert Weather Center, this is Chief Meteorologist Grant Date.
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0: Southeast Missouri's rock station, Rock 107. That was Keanu Reeves and Dog Star, All In Now. Coming up tomorrow, it's JB in the Morning Buzz, getting you up to date with the local news, sports updates. Have a couple laughs at the morning comedy shot. You can find out the forecast with First Alert Weather, KFVS 12. 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
1: What we've got here is failure to communicate. Some men you just can't reach. So you get what we had here last week, which is the way he wants it. Well, he gets it.

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